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1: 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Puede ser su nueva compañera, correntina de origen.
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3: Casey Jones said before he died, two more trains that he wanted to ride. The farmer asked him what could that be. He said the Southern Pacific and the Santa Fe. Santa Fe, oh the Santa Fe. Southern Pacific and the Santa Fe. The oldest boy come running home from school. He was hollering and crying like a doggone fool. 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You got another daddy on the same track, on the same track. You got another daddy on the same track. Casey Jones' wife, she got that news. She's sitting on the bed, buckling up her shoes. Told the children to hush your crying. You got another daddy on the same line, on the same line. You got another daddy on the same line. Casey Jones said before he died, fixed the train so the bums couldn't ride. To ride at all, they had to ride the rods. And trust the lies in the hands of God. Hands of God in the hands of God. Trust the lies in the hands of God. Oh, big angel with the star in the face, come on round about the lonesome place. The whistle blowed and the bell is rung. He's a good Indian yeoman, but he's dead and gone. He's dead and gone. He's a good Indian yeoman, but he's dead and gone.
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You're listening to La Maza Blues. Gracias a Pablo for the airplay. I hope you enjoy my new album, Live at Space.

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Kama pukuru thungu meu kalyungu kwetha thungu. 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In Rai.